0: Lieder Radio, euer Urlaubsradio.
1: When I was 6 years old, I broke my leg.

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So if our time is running out, day after day, we'll make the mundane a masterpiece. Oh my, my, oh my, my love, I take one look at you, you're taking me.

But if you carry on abusing, you'll be robbed from us. I refuse to lose another friend to drugs. Just come home.

0: Take it to the flow now, ooh.
1: Hoops, Spurs, boots.
0: To the flow now, ooh.